Focus, yo. The blur. The skin. The fur. The joke, yo. And it hurts, man. Yeah, you laugh so much. It's absurd.

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Like anytime I get on that mic, it don't cover 100 regions. Sweden, Norwegian, New Zealand, Australian, Arab, Armenian, even

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I knew in my soul, without you, this world is nothing.

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6: Any change is a good change. Especially after the government has been in power for some time.

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But girls still ask what my name is, tryna pretend they don't know who see us. Like anytime I get on that mic, it don't cover 100 regions. Sweden, Norwegian, New Zealand, Australian, Arab, Armenian, even Asian,

That was perfect. It was perfect. Except for the end and a couple of things on the end, we fixed that. It was perfect.

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Blocked in, le finet marche pas, a space thin, difficile of voir. 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